us there. We're turning this truck around. Kicking off your Thursday night here on Taste of Country Nights with Evan Paul. I brought the fireworks tonight. Now, I'm not going to set them off in the studio. I'm talking like country music. I got Ella Langley on the way, Choosing Texas. Cody Johnson's coming up. Now, it's Morgan Wallen. This was co-written by Miranda Lambert. It's Thought You Should Know. What's going on?

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0: That is the new one from Kane Brown. I love that one. It's called Woman on Taste of Country Nights. Christina's on the phone. What'd you want to say?
1: What song did you play before the Kane Brown song? It was a guy singing it, and it was about how the fall is just as good as the climb or so. What was that? Do you remember?
0: Listen, I barely remember what I ate this morning, but I do remember that. That is Cody Johnson and the Fall. That's a great tune right there. It's Evan Paul, Taste of Country Nights. I got a chance for you to fall into $500. How about that in time for the 4th of July weekend?

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Jason Aldean and Girl Like You on Taste of Country Nights. I'm Evan Paul, sipping coffee and hitting play on your favorite new country. For some reason, they pay me to do that. Here's Low Cash and Wrong Hearts on Taste of Country Nights.

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1: 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Hey, it's Kurt and Sam. Hope you guys are having a fantastic holiday weekend.
0: Yes, enjoy all the festivities on this All-American Throwback Weekend. 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

0: Jordan Davis and Thomas right there with Ain't a Bad Life on Taste of Country Nights. It ain't a bad life to be living in America coming up on this 250th anniversary of Excited. It's Ride, Ride, Ride with George Burge and Luke Bryan now on Taste of Country Nights.
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1: Okay, give him this

0: finger and never had it again, all because of the firework. Like I said, I don't know if that's true or not, but my dad told me that growing up, and it made me stay away from fireworks. It's Evan Paul here on Taste of Country Nights, Lone Star 99.5. The Lubbock sun is no joke. I ain't got to tell you that. You're probably sweating right now. Where is your go-to spot?
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0: new country from Kenny Chesney on Taste of Country Nights called Carry On. All right, follow me into conspiracy theory land because I think this is what's going on. People are saying that Taylor Swift and the guy, what's his name, Travis Kelce, are going to get married in New York City at Madison Square Garden this weekend. Now, here's where I think it might be possible, and this is where it gets weird. Kenny Chesney canceled his weekend shows at the Sphere in Vegas, saying he wants to, you know, spend time for the holiday and have some downtime for the holiday. But my thing is, the 4th of July didn't just get sprung on us. He knew when he was booking those concerts that the 4th of July would be there. I think he's taking that time off because he found out Taylor Swift is going to get married. And if you remember, Kenny and Taylor have been friends way back since the very beginning of Taylor's career. So, my conspiracy theory is Kenny Chesney is going to be the best man at Taylor Swift's wedding. Hang on, I'm coming right back with Thomas Redd. I got Eric Church on the way, and I'm going to throw in Coe Wetzel, High Road, next on Taste of Country Nights with Evan Paul. 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If you're ready to hit the hiking trails, we want to know where your absolute favorite place to hike is around the South Plains.
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0: 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This is Lone Star.

what your country song is, you got it in the right spot. I'm bound to play it for you tonight. Taste of Country Nights with Evan Paul. Here's Lauren Elena and Chase Matthew, All My Exes.

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1: 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Hey, it's Kurt and Sam. Hope you guys are having a fantastic holiday weekend.
0: Yes, enjoy all the festivities on this All-American Throwback Weekend. We've got everything you need to start your new week bright and early Monday morning at 6 right here.

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That is Luke Bryan and Country and She Knows It on Taste of Country Nights. It's Evan Paul. 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Listen to what happened to Jordan Davis. He was on his way.

0: up on his bus and got his ID, his passport, and they asked him to come with them. He didn't get put in handcuffs, but they brought him into the Border Patrol office, and they asked him if he was in some trouble in Indiana. Apparently, once it all got sorted out, the Border Patrol had the wrong Jordan Davis. It's not country singer Jordan Davis. It's some other dude named Jordan Davis who's in a lot of trouble in Indiana, apparently. Jordan made a video about the situation. It's up at tasteofcountry.com.
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0: Say So. Powerful new song there. Taste of Country Nights. Of course, everybody's gearing up for that big 4th of July holiday. Every 4th of July is big, but this is the extra special one. It's America's 250th anniversary. I'm trying to see what you got going on. Mike's on the phone. What you got going on for the 4th of July, dude?
1: I got 8 packs of hot dogs, 45 already made bubble burgers. I got cheddar cheese, because don't nobody put American cheese. I know it's our birthday, but you can't put American cheese on a hamburger.
0: Oh, no.
1: We've got about 30, 35 people coming over to the house, so I'm pretty excited. I got my grill and apron and all my grill stuff out. I'm going to be using the smoker and the propane grill. I might even take out my Blackstone, but I'm very excited to be the chef this weekend.
0: There you go, man. It sounds like you got the grill set up. I'm still operating on one of them charcoal disposable grills you get from Beach. Good luck to you, man. That sounds like you're going to have a good 4th of July.
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1: 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Hey, it's Kurt and Sam. Hope you guys are having a fantastic holiday weekend.
0: Yes, enjoy all the festivities on this All-American Throwback Weekend. We've got everything you need to start your new week bright and early Monday morning at 6 right here.

0: New country there from Randy Houser. That was called Back in the Bottle. Houser's got that golden voice, man. I love that guy. Nice guy, too. Really good guy. It's Evan Paul, Taste of Country Nights. How about a $500 Visa gift card for you? 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Prerequisite is that you're nice. You just have to be nice. If you're not nice, don't sign up to win it. I don't want you to win it. 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That'll lead you right to that $500 prepaid Visa gift card for you to win. I'm coming back with a song that still scares me to this day when it comes on. Miranda Lambert's Mama's Broken Heart. That's next on Taste of Country Nights with Evan Paul. It's Evan Paul here on Taste of Country Nights, Lone Star 99.5. We're trying to track down the best ice cream in Lubbock. Who's got your favorite?
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0: Ella Langley and Be Her on Taste of Country Nights. And check this out. Someone is suing a cheesesteak company after the cheesesteak was delivered, wrapped up, and taped. And when she opened it, she found a set of dentures in the sandwich. They determined that the false teeth belonged to the delivery driver. And then according to police, after making some outlandish comments, the driver admitted the teeth were her father's and that he'd taken them out when she waited to make sure the delivery order was correct. She accidentally placed them into Rodriguez's sandwich. No charges were filed, but the lawsuit names Jersey Mike's, Grubhub, and the delivery driver. Not the dentures, though. The dentures are not in the lawsuit. Could you imagine going to bite into your sub and finding someone's teeth in there? I don't think I could eat a sandwich now for the next couple of days. Hold on, I got Riley Green's brand new song coming up for you next on Taste of Country Nights with Evan Paul. 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From quicksand to swallowing gum, we're looking back at the hilarious things Lubbock kids were terrified of.
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0: darling.
1: Taste of Country Nights. Evan Paul here with Riley Green. What is on your current tour rider for like requesting stuff backstage?
2: I don't think I had a rider for a long time. I figured out what that was and that I could get free booze and stuff at shows. I remember when I signed a record deal, we were going to all these fancy restaurants and they were trying to sign me. And so I started drinking wine with everybody, you know, and I got where I liked white wine. So I put Kim Crawford on my rider, and a promoter that I've known for years called me and said, man, that's hilarious.

0: You got me. I was, what are you talking about? He said, you got white wine on your rider. That's got to be a joke. I was like, nah, man, I love it. I drink it out of a Dixie cup on stage. So fans won't know I drink that, you know. I think I'd lose some fans if they think I got like hard whiskey in there. I'm drinking Sauvignon Blanc.
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0: Karen Sam. 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

He's opened up for Morgan Wallen and many other country artists at Zach John King and Get to Drinking on Taste of Country Nights. It's Evan Paul. 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

0: with them. He didn't get put in handcuffs, but they brought him into the Border Patrol office and they asked him if he was in some trouble in Indiana. Apparently, once it all got sorted out, the Border Patrol had the wrong Jordan Davis. It's not country singer Jordan Davis. It's some other dude named Jordan Davis who's in a lot of trouble in Indiana, apparently. Jordan made a video about the situation. It's up at tasteofcountry.com.
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3: And here's Heather with the weather.
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0: 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That's total felony vandalism. 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
1: 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Hope you guys are having a fantastic holiday weekend.
0: Yes, enjoy all the festivities on this All-American Throwback Weekend. We've got everything you need to start your new week bright and early Monday morning at 6 right here.

I don't want to get too personal here, but my family, my wife, our two kids, this is our favorite song in the entire house for the past month. I hope you like it too. Stella Lefty, it's Boston, a Taste of Country Nights. On a

New country there. I love that song. That's Stella Lefty and Boston. Some songs, I don't know how. They've got that it factor and just get stuck in your head. And that's one of them. It's Evan Paul, Taste of Country Nights. All right, I need to start gathering up my stuff. I made a huge mess in the studio tonight. I'm not sure I got paper.

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1: Good morning, guys. I'm Brett Allen on the third shift. And yeah, listen all weekend long for your three-day weekend for stars like Brooks Dunn, Alan Jackson, and this guy, George Strait. Here's Give It Away.
2: She was storming through the house that day, and I could tell she was leaving. And I thought, oh, she'll be back, till she turned around and pointed at the wall and said,

Brett Allen on Lone Star 99.5. Lubbock and the entire state of Texas are officially getting an extra day for fireworks sales this summer to celebrate the big 250-mile

150 years old and still the life of the party from sea to shining sea. 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

0: Mac Geiger, their string by on the third shift. Still a new guy in country music, but congratulations in order for him. He made his debut on the Grand Ole Opry. Was it last week? On the 23rd was his debut. Just released his debut EP, Walk a Straight Line. And if you haven't gotten that yet, this guy, I mean, you're talking about a traditional country guy who comes from Australia. So a really, really big deal for him to be able to play here in the United States at the Grand Ole Opry. So big congrats to Mac Geiger.
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2: Public Tom Lane's weather forecast. His temperatures on this Saturday reaching for a high near 100 to 104 degrees across the Lubbock South Plains area. Temperatures will drop overnight near 70, 73 degrees. There are a few clouds and a few thunderstorms popping up across the area. That rain chance continues to be less than 20%. Weather is brought to you by Sonic and the Sonic Refresher. From the K-Max Storm Team, I'm meteorologist Ron Roberts.
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1: 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We're celebrating it with America's music. This is the stuff you grew up on. It's a big throwback weekend with Kenny Chesney. Here's Don't Happen Twice. Keep it right here on the Third Shift.

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movies. As you know, Toy Story 5 still out. Not a very long stay at the top for them, though. They're expecting Minions and Monsters to blow them out of the water this weekend with their seventh installment of the Despicable Me franchise. Here's Bailey Zimmerman. Why?

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1: Good morning, it's the Third Shift. I'm Brett Allen, and yeah, this 4th of July weekend, we're celebrating America's 250th birthday. We're going to light up your holiday with the biggest country songs of all time. These are the ones you grew up on, like this one from David Lee Murphy. Here's Dust on the Bottle as we're staying up all night on a throwback weekend on the Third Shift.

Brett Allen on Lone Star 99.5. You know, with the heat hitting triple digits, our diet is strictly popsicles and snow cones. 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

Megan Maroney is a person who absolutely knows what she wants. She knew that she wanted to move to Nashville instead of becoming an accountant, and she loves what she loves at Bucky's. Says she loves the confetti cookie dough and the banana pudding. She says, typically, I'll definitely get some sort of beef jerky. She likes everything at Bucky's, pretty much. There's beautiful things.

0: His name is Gareth. There's 1,000 lifetimes on the third shift. I'm Brett Allen. If you're planning a vacation for this summer, you might want to make sure you're checking out where it is before you agree to it. There are places that are very expensive to go. I'm not talking about Disney World here. Now, I know that traveling is not often cheap, especially these days, but a new study actually has the destinations that could end up costing you the most right now. It's a place called Square Mouth. They compared the average costs of accommodations, flights, rental cars, food and drinks, and the per-day cost to find the most expensive destinations that people are visiting this year. The top of the list is Greenland. Greenland, the most expensive travel destination for people in the United States for 2026, followed by the British Virgin Islands and French Polynesia. So if anybody says, hey, we're going to do a group trip there, you know, you might want to bow out before you actually get the bill.
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1: The Lubbock Top Plains weather forecast. This temperature is on this Saturday, reaching for a high near 100 to 104 degrees across the Lubbock Top Plains area. Temperatures will drop overnight near 70, 73 degrees. There are a few clouds and a few thunderstorms popping up across the area. That rain chance continues to be less than 20%. Weather is brought to you by Sonic and the Sonic Refresher. From the KMAX Storm Team, I'm meteorologist Ron Roberts.
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1: Yeah, we're bringing you all of your favorite songs that you grew up on this 4th of July weekend, like this one from Tim McGraw. Here's Down on the Farm.

0: 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This 4th of July weekend, as we celebrate America's 250th birthday, we're lighting up your holiday with the biggest country songs of all time.
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1: Oh, no, see, no. Come on, baby, let's go.
0: From the first sparkler to the grand finale.
1: Yeah, way down yonder on the Chattahoochee.
0: Celebrating 250 years of freedom with America's music on an all-American throwback weekend. We're Lone Star 99.5. It's undisputed. We play the most new country. It's 30 minutes of nonstop country. 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

has a new album coming out in September, and he says he's got his own signature sound. I agree. Corey Kent with Coe Wetzel. Here's Rocky Mountain Low on the Third Shift.

work from home or on the job site, we have your country music. 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

It's been a busy week for Caroline Jones. She celebrated her birthday on Tuesday. Of course, out on the road with Zach Brown Band. Here she is with her solo work. Caroline Jones, it's You're It For Me, Honey, on the Third Shift.

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listening to that brand new country on the third shift. This is New After Two. I've got a brand new one coming up from Cody Johnson called Horseback. You're going to want to catch. That's on the way. First,

Hey, it's Brett Allen on Lone Star 99.5. We're tracking down the best scoops in Lubbock. You got a favorite ice cream place? Let us know who serves your absolute favorite ice cream in the Hub City. Let us know right now inside the Lone Star app.

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0: Well, he's got 5 number ones under his belt, and he's hoping to make it a lot more. Cody Johnson with his latest on New After 2. Here's Horseback on the Third Shift.
1: He's a ranch hand in a pinch, man. Hotter than the red on the cattle brand. Cause she's a gold digger with a quick trigger. 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
1: Celebrating 250 years of America with the music that tells her story. Country lives here. 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

Carly Pearce along with Riley Green. There's If I Don't Leave, I'm Gone. I knew after two. It's a song that she actually reached out to him about. She sent him the song and said, hey, would you be interested in doing this? She said, I'm sure you probably get this a lot, but I really think that this song is special. And she says that within 5 minutes, he had responded. Not only did he respond, but he had actually recorded a version of him singing his parts of the song so that she could hear what he would sound like on that song. And then when it comes to the video, if you've seen it, pretty steamy video. And she says, you know, typically in our world, if it's not Tim and Faith, you just have other people act for you. And, you know, you're kind of the performance. She said he was willing to go there with me. So we, you know, played the role. And yeah, it's kind of fun. If anybody

0: he had to be the love interest of Riley Green in a video. Why not make it her, right?
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2: Lubbock Top Lanes weather forecast. His temperatures on this Saturday reaching for a high near 100 to 104 degrees across the Lubbock Top Lanes area. Temperatures will drop overnight near 70, 73 degrees. There are a few clouds and a few thunderstorms popping up across the area. That rain chance continues to be less than 20%. Weather is brought to you by Sonic and the Sonic Refresher. From the K-Max Storm Team, I'm meteorologist Ron Roberts.
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And getting you ready for a long holiday weekend as America celebrates its 250th birthday. Yeah, we got more throwbacks coming up for you tonight. Stick around. Here's Kane Brown.

Ella Langley has made her way back to the top of the Hot 100 Billboard chart. And that 11th week at number one is the sole longest leading hot number one by a woman with a country hit. Congrats to Ella Langley. Here she is with Morgan Wallen. And I Can't Love You Anymore on the Third Shift.

Alan Jackson performed his final farewell concert last weekend, and NBC and Peacock are going to actually broadcast the event, but we don't have the exact air date yet. She was there to celebrate. It's Lainey Wilson. It was right.

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1: Good morning, guys. It's the third shift. I'm Brett Allen, celebrating some of the biggest songs of all time to

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Brett Allen on Lone Star 99.5. The Lubbock sun is no joke. 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

250th birthday this weekend, and we're not the only one either. Budweiser had a unique way of celebrating. I'll share that with you coming up after Luke Combs. Here's Be By You on the Third Shift.

0: Budweiser decided to pick up the tab for America's 250th birthday, but, well, the tab ran out early. It's Ian Munsick with Love is Blind on the Third Shift. I'm Brett Allen, and Budweiser was trying to buy everybody in America a beer. 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That is, of course, until the offer ran out. It was supposed to go until July 5th or until Budweiser's $150,000 tab ran out. Well, as you can guess, it's already up. So hopefully you grabbed your gift card quickly. But there is a place on their website that you can sign up in case they decide to reopen the tab.
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2: Lubbock's Hot Plains weather forecast. This temperature's only Saturday, reaching for a high near 100 to 104 degrees across the Lubbock's Hot Plains area. Temperatures will drop overnight near 70, 73 degrees. There are a few clouds and a few thunderstorms popping up across the area. That rain chance continues to be less than 20%. Weather is brought to you by Sonic and the Sonic Refresher. From the KMAX Storm Team, I'm meteorologist John Roberts.
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1: Good morning, it's the third shift. I'm Brett Allen, celebrating a little early with you. Yeah, but we got a three-day weekend, so we're going to give you some throwbacks all weekend long.

Hey, it's Brett Allen on Lone Star 99.5. 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

I got another new singer coming up. Yes, a new singer, but he's leaning into nostalgia. He's got an old school sound to him I think you're going to like. His name is Cole Goodwin. He's on the way after Lainey Wilson and John Mayer on the 3rd.

0: are celebrating America on an all-American throwback weekend, but that is not one of them. That's brand new country from Cole Goodwin. It's called Howdy on the Third Shift. And yeah, I know he sounds like somebody from the 90s, and that's intentional. He actually came right out and said, you know, if you think about it, it worked so good 30, 40 years ago, and it still works 30, 40 years later. Everybody still loves it. And he said, I think there's something to be said about that. So he says, anytime I can dive into that and try to tap into, you know, get as close as I can to get something that feels like that or make somebody else feel like that, how it makes me feel when I hear those great old songs, that's what I want to do. And I love it. I love that sound. I love the Zach Top sound. Cole Goodwin's going to be another one that you're going to want to listen for. And I've got some actual throwbacks coming up as we celebrate America's 250th birthday coming up next on The Third Shift.
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2: Tom Plains weather forecast. This temperature is only Saturday, reaching for a high near 100 to 104 degrees across the Lubbock South Plains area. Temperatures will drop overnight near 70, 73 degrees. There are a few clouds and a few thunderstorms popping up across the area. That rain chance continues to be less than 20%. Weather is brought to you by Sonic and the Sonic Refresher. From the K-Max Storm Team, I'm meteorologist Ron Roberts.
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0: celebrating 250 years of freedom on an all-American throwback weekend.
1: Yeah, this is my kind of stuff. Love these songs. Reminded me of the songs that I grew up with. We're celebrating 250 years as a country with some of your favorites like Brooks and Dunn, Alan Jackson, and this guy. Here's Trace Adkins. And this ain't no thinking thing. I'm the third chip.

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Riley Green never actually thought that he stood a chance when it came to being a country music singer. He said that, you know, all the other singers could sing circles around him. And it's safe to say it seems to have worked out pretty well for the guy. Riley Green, here's Think As You Drunk on the Third Shift.

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Enjoy it. Celebrate your family and your friends. I'm Brett Allen. The Morning Show is coming in next. They've got more of your favorite throwbacks coming up and more of today's country. Here's Charles Wesley Godwin. It's Better That Way, along with Luke Combs on the Third Shift.

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1: Yes, we are running all your favorite songs from all time, all weekend long. So
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1: That is a lot of alls in there. It's Kurt and Sam getting you rolling on this 4th of July Eve. Here is a throwback from Mr. McGraw. This is Real Good Man.

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1: And you know the big 250 coming soon. We are getting ready to celebrate 2.5 centuries of American pride.
0: So how are you planning to mark the milestone?

0: we have the latest on the Taylor Swift nuptials that may or may not have already happened. They may be going down. I'm a little choked up. They may be happening later today. But apparently, you know, we'd heard the rumor that that's why Kenny Chesney had canceled his two dates at the Sphere in Vegas for today and tomorrow, that he's going to go to New York for the wedding. Well, now we hear that Stevie Nicks and Tim McGraw not only are going to the wedding, they're allegedly going to perform at their Madison Square Garden hoo-ha. Insiders are calling it a wedding palooza. The New York Times is saying that in addition to Kenny, Kelsey Ballerini going to be going to the wedding, along with TV stars Mariska Hargitay, Zoe Kravitz, Ed Sheeran, Gigi Hadid, am I saying that right?
1: I think so. Bradley
0: Cooper, Selena Gomez, Patrick Mahomes, Emma Stone, and Kansas City Chiefs coach Andy Reid, among others.
1: Oh, my God. Wow.
0: A source has said they have invited so many people, this will undoubtedly be bigger than the Met Gala.
1: Oh, my God.
0: So we figure, I mean, you know, if you're going to get, if you're Taylor Swift and you're Travis Kelce and you're going to get married and you're not just going to run off to some exotic location and just do it there, what other venue other than Madison Square Garden would you do, right? And if you're going to do Madison Square Garden, you got to fill it up with all these celebrities.
1: You know, I thought it was exhausting making the rounds, saying hi to everybody at my wedding. And I had a small beach wedding. like, what? That's going to be exhausting. They might not see each other the whole night.
0: I'm thinking.
1: Be walking around talking to everybody else that came.
0: They're kind of comparing this to like the last royal wedding, which was that was Prince Harry, right?
1: And Meghan,
0: right? Yeah. That would have been the last one.
1: Whoa.

0: Probably.
1: I think you're right.
2: Yeah, I think Prince William got married before. Right? So, yeah. So this is, I mean, and obviously we don't have royals here in the U.S., so this is the next best thing we got.
1: Close enough. Travis and Taylor, yeah.
2: Right. So, again, it may have already happened that nobody can pin down. Is it happening today? Is it tomorrow? Did it happen last night already? We don't know. But that's the latest scuttlebutt right there.
1: Scuttlebutt.
2: So, yes.
1: Always looking for a reason to throw scuttlebutt in the mix.
2: Exactly right. Anytime we can say that, we're going to take it. So, all right. Stand by for more new country and more of our All-American Throwback Weekend coming up next.
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0: Your Lubbock Top Plains weather forecast with temperatures this afternoon on this Thursday at 94 degrees under a mostly sunny sky. Few clouds by the afternoon will not produce much in the way of precipitation. In fact, Friday's temperatures around 97 degrees with a less chance for thunder showers. By Saturday, though, on the big 4th of July, temperatures in the upper 90s. 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From the KMAX Storm Team, I'm meteorologist Ron Roberts.
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0: What is your country song? And whatever your country song is, you will hear it during our All-American Throwback Weekend. We're running all your favorite songs from all time, all weekend long. It's Kurt and Sam. You're getting your roll on this Friday with Ella.
1: Would

0: Well, with the 4th of July here, well, it's not quite here, but the 4th of July weekend is here, right? A lot of folks have today off. We do not, but we're happy to be here.
1: Are you there? Anybody out there? Are you sleeping?
0: Everybody's sleeping in, right? So, yeah. It's Kurt and Sam here. It

0: It's an All-American Throwback Weekend, so we are playing some great throwbacks all weekend long. So grab our app and listen live, whether you are heading to the lake, maybe you're just kicking back there at the house, maybe you got a big picnic or a cookout going. We'll keep the soundtrack rolling for you. And what is your 4th of July memory? Is there one 4th of July that stands out to you when you were a kid, maybe? Maybe something you did for your kids? Let us know on our app. Eric Church here talks about his 4th of July is when he was a kid.
1: Well, it would be handy if we could hear it, so let me just start that over again.
2: Wow, that sounds so fun.
0: What was the 4th of July like, Eric? Sounded pretty quiet, pretty solitary, but okay, here it is.
3: The 4th of July growing up for me was always, we would always go to the lake. We didn't live on the lake, but we'd always go to the lake and had a buddy who had a pontoon. We would always get on the pontoon and you go out and you tie all the pontoons together and, you know, and just have a big time, you know, and this is before, I was younger then. The adults were having more fun than we were, but, you know, it was go out and swim in the water and shoot off fireworks and basically water tailgating is what it was.
2: Yeah.
3: And,
2: nice.
3: And then as we got older, same thing. We were just young. Us younger kids had our own boat, and it was a lot. We had the same amount of fun as the adults.
0: Nice. I just remember when I was a kid, we would draw, and I grew up in central Wisconsin.
2: Uh-huh.
0: And so the city of Wausau, big old Wausau, had a big fireworks display. So, and it's near Rib Mountain. So we would drive there, and then like everybody else in town, we would stop at the Dairy Queen.
2: Yes.
0: And then we would come home, and then we would just run our little sparklers around and all that kind of thing. So What is your 4th of July memory? Let us know on our app on this All-American Throwback Weekend.
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0: All right, well, welcome to the 4th of July Eve, or as you might call it, the 3rd of July. It's Kurt and Sam in the morning here, getting your Friday. Doesn't get as much publicity as the 4th of July, but you know.
1: Oh, boy.
0: So because it is America's 250th and it is the 4th tomorrow, we're going to play a little contest here called Firework or Fishing Lure.
1: Ooh, let's go.
0: We have names of things that are actual fishing lures you might use if you were going to go wet a line, as they say.
1: Wet a line.
0: Or actual fireworks that you might buy at one of the roadside stands and you're going to light off and hopefully not blow off one of your digits.
1: This one's always fun.
0: Right. So if you want to be a contestant anytime, hit us up on our app. In fact, that is exactly what Clarissa did. And if you are lucky enough to get this correct, Clarissa, do you know what we have for you? We have a Kurt and Sam in the Morning Summer Fun Prize Pack, including a piece of Kurt and Sam in the Morning summer fun wear. Which, do you know what that is?
1: Nothing.
0: It's a t-shirt.
1: Oh, okay.
0: It's a t-shirt.
1: I was like, wait,
0: That's what it is. That's all it is. But we're calling it summer fun wear.
1: Fun wear.
0: Yeah.
2: Summer fun wear where you rip the sleeves off, right?
1: Yes.
0: There, you know exactly how we do it. Exactly right. There you go. It's multi-purpose that way. But anyway,
2: exactly.
0: We have five different titles here. They're either

0: either the name of a firework or the name of a fishing lure. You tell us which is which, and we'll get you hooked up with that huge 4th of July prize pack, valued at well over dollars here. Number one, firework or fishing lure, the Blazin' Rebel. Blazin' Rebel.
1: Firework.
0: It is a firework.
2: Nice.
0: Yeah, exactly right. Okay.
2: I could see that one going either way.
0: Totally, right. How about the
1: I know, I was going to say, I was like hesitant on that one.
0: I know.
1: That's either way, but
0: that's
1: we're
0: the thing, right? That's the magic of firework or fishing lure. All right, number two, the Mini Whacker. The Mini Whacker. Firework or fishing lure?
1: Fishing lure.
0: Yes!
2: Woo!
0: Exactly right. Nice job. Okay. Number three, the Giggly Stick.
2: Ooh.
0: The Giggly Stick. Firework or fishing lure?
1: Firework.
0: I'm sorry, your phone kind of broke up there, cut
2: really?
0: Up there. Is it? Did you say fishing lure? Is
1: fishing
0: that what you said?
1: Lure.
0: Yes, that's what
1: fishing
0: it is.
1: Lure.
0: Yeah.
2: Interesting.
0: I'm not a fisher.
1: Yeah, that's very interesting.
0: I don't know what you would use a giggly stick if you're trying to catch, but
2: we'll it just, sounds like a sparkler or something
0: does.
2: That makes or, funny noises.
0: Yeah. Exactly. Yeah. Okay. Here's number four. How about a sizzle drizzle?
2: Oh my God.
0: Sizzle drizzle. Firework or fishing? Yes, firework. Exactly.
2: Sizzle drizzle.
0: There you go. And finally, firework or fishing lure, the flashtail whistler.
2: Ooh.
0: Flashtail
1: wish.
0: Yes, it is a fishing
2: Woo!
0: Lure. Yeah, well
2: you're
0: done.
2: Really good at this, Clarissa.
0: Wow. You know your fireworks.
1: My other half does a lot of fishing.
0: And your lure. Wow, well done. Nice job. Yeah, I had no idea. If I didn't have the answers, I would be dead
2: yeah,
0: in the
2: right?
0: water on those. But yeah, you got them. Well, have a great 4th of July.
1: Perfect. Thanks. You guys too.
0: Yeah.
1: Thank you very much.
0: Thank
1: yeah.
0: you for listening this morning.
2: And give us the big woohoo.
1: Woohoo!
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1: Everybody's got a problem, so do I. But we ain't gonna solve them on a Saturday night. 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
2: 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Check this one out. How old were you in 1991? 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
2: When I was slightly older than that, but I won't say how old I was. 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
1: Text us your problems, and we'll give you our professional opinion.
0: That's a very strong word, professional. 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

0: Number one song around these parts these days. Ella Langley, Be Her. Kurt and Sam in the morning. It's an all-American throwback weekend. We are tossing in some songs you haven't heard in forever, in a month of Sundays. All weekend long. So
1: many months of Sundays.
0: Many years of Sundays, as it turns out as well. So listen all weekend long. If there's something you want to hear, hey, hit us up on the app. Also, let us know, what is a favorite 4th of July memory of yours? Is there something that stands out that you did when you were a kid? Maybe something you're doing with your kids now? I remember one 4th of July because my dad would, he would get these big, huge industrial size sparklers.
1: Have you
0: seen these, right? The ones that was like 3 feet long or whatever.
1: They last forever.
0: Yeah. He would light it and then he would just kind of stick it like in our fire pit. And then he would tell us, well, you go light your sparklers off that. So he didn't have to keep lighting all the individual sparklers.
1: Yeah. Otherwise he'd be there all night.
0: Right. So we would do that. And then he would also get in the act with some of the little sparklers.
1: Aww.
0: And he would kind of, he would bend them at the end. And he would, like, toss him up into the tree.
1: Oh, that's
0: so
1: scary.
0: They would be hanging there, and the sparklers are kind of dangling in the tree. Right. I mean, what could go wrong there?
1: Not a fire hazard at all.
0: Totally. What could go wrong? Well, of course, he whips one trying to get it in the tree, the big oak tree near our driveway, ends up on the roof of the house.
1: Oh!
0: So Dad...
1: See? Fire hazard.
0: All probably lit up himself at that point on the 4th of July, but had to go grab the ladder and the hose and get up there to try to put out what was a smoldering firework.
1: And he was a cop, ladies and gentlemen.
0: Exactly right. Yes.
1: I was like, supposed to be smarter than the rest of us.
0: I was like 10 at the time. So that's my 4th of July memory.
1: Or not smarter, more of a rule follower,
0: yeah,
1: right?
0: Yeah, Dad, 4th of July, not so much. Dad was definitely not doing that. So what is your 4th of July memory? Let us know on our app. Thomas Redd has a 4th of July memory. Well, again, it would be helpful if we could hear. Why can we not hear these? I say Thomas Redd has a 4th of July memory.
2: My girls love to put red, white, and blue face paint on. Lauren usually puts them in like a American flag ballerina outfit. And they love watching fireworks. They love grilling hot dogs and making s'mores. And we usually do it out at our farm with like 150 people. But we do love to hang at 4th of July and love getting to just celebrate that good American tradition.
0: Wow, there you go.
1: I don't have 150 people in my life that I would be able to invite.
0: Do not have that. Yeah, but but I do put on the flag painting and the little 4th of July ballerina outfit. It's like I have a twin there with Thomas Redd's daughter. So anyway, what is your 4th of July memory? Let us know on our app.
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0: It is a Friday, and it's going to be a weekend of holiday Fridays, too, as temperatures this afternoon reach for a high temperature of 95 degrees under mostly sunny sky. In fact, in the metro Lubbock area, temperatures may go just a little hotter on this Friday to 97 degrees. Morning low temperatures in the middle 70s. Saturday temperatures, again, about 98 degrees. And the weather is brought to you by Sonic and the Sonic Refreshers. From the GameX Storm Team, I'm meteorologist Ron Roberts.
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0: It is an all-American throwback weekend on this 3rd of July or 4th of July Eve. Do you open your 4th of July presents on 4th of July Eve or on the 4th of July?
1: Let us know. It's actually the post-4th of July.
0: It's Kurt and Sam here with Tucker Wedmore. Oh, no.

0: Tucker Wetmore on this.
1: That's exactly how he says his name. Wetmore.
0: 3rd of July. It's Kurt and Sam in the morning. It is an All-American Throwback Weekend. All weekend long, we're playing those songs from 4th of July's past that you haven't heard. If there's something you want to hear, let us know. Hit us up on the app. And what is a 4th of July food that has to be on your picnic table? There is a new list out of the most popular foods here in the U.S. of A.
1: Corn on the cob.
0: Corn on the cob is on the list. Woo! Number 3. The number 1 on the list. This is like Family Feud.
1: Hot dogs.
0: Hot dogs is it. Exactly right. Top 6 answers on the board. Survey says.
1: Yes.
0: Hot dogs.
1: Woo! That makes me think of Legally Blonde. Is that which one it was? Where she said, you smell like the 4th of July. It makes me want a hot dog real bad. Not right. Smell. You look like.
0: Right.
1: Or smell. Like could be either way.
0: Sure.
1: Smell like a hot dog,
0: yeah.
1: Apparently.
0: Burgers is number 2.
1: Yep.
0: Then, of course, corn on the cob. Watermelon, number
1: yes.
0: 4. Potato salad, number 5.
1: Man,
0: I love
1: could
0: a
1: do
0: good
1: potato salad.
0: Oh, what?
1: No, I'm good.
0: Oh, it's all American. I think the founding fathers came over with some potato salad.
1: Nope.
0: Thomas Jefferson, big potato salad guy. Ben Franklin, too, loved the potato salad.
1: Don't care.
0: One of them used the yellow mustard. The other one was kind of the non.

0: yellow mustard, right? Because there's the two kinds there. And then the number six thing, apple pie.
1: Ooh.
0: I mean, what's more American than apple pie?
1: That's true.
0: But I can say I don't think I've ever really had apple pie on the 4th of July.
1: No,
0: am
1: me
0: I
1: either.
0: Missing the boat on that? Maybe I should probably pick one up. I don't know.
1: You should.
0: What is on your table, though, for the 4th? Let us know on our app.
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0: American Throwback Weekend. You got to include Alan Jackson.
1: Obviously.
0: Gone Country. It's Kurt and Sam in the morning, getting you rolling here on this Friday. So speaking of Alan Jackson, you were just telling me that we knew that they recorded his final concert down there in Nashville last weekend because everybody was there.
1: Right.
0: And they're going to do
1: everybody who was anybody.
0: Right.
1: They're and gonna, I was not.
0: Well, that explains why I was not. But they're going to do a TV special. NBC was there and recorded everything. But now we also heard they're going to do a live album.
1: Yes.
0: Wow.
1: A live album.
0: Yeah.
1: Did you know that there were 55,000 people in attendance there?
0: Ooh, wow. Mm-hmm. I knew it was big. But I did not know it was going to be that big. And I kind of, you know, I remember when they announced that, and it was a ways ago, obviously, and it really kind of sneaked up on me. I was totally surprised.
1: Yeah.
0: I remember reading that. In fact, it was a week ago today. We were reading that, and I'm like, yeah, when is that happening? It's coming up. Oh, it's tomorrow.
1: Yeah, I know, right?
0: And now, yeah, if you missed it, the good news is, yeah, no word yet on when the TV special's coming up, sometime later this year. And obviously, the live album would be out later this year as
1: yeah,
0: well.
1: Yeah, so the album's called Last Call, One More for the Road, the finale, live from Nashville. It's
0: yeah.
1: a mouthful. Pre-orders are available now, so
0: oh.
1: you can order it on the website right now. But it's not expected to ship until December 31st.
0: No.
1: Yeah.
0: Oh, December 31st?
1: Yeah, the end of December. You can't even get it for Christmas.
0: Yeah, I was going to say it would be a great Christmas
1: gift.
0: I think
1: so, too.
0: Yeah.
1: They kind of missed the ball on that one.
0: Yeah.
1: Come on. You couldn't, like, move that up.

0: just like a week.
1: Right, a week,
0: and a
1: 10
0: half.
1: Days is all you need.
0: I suppose Christmas time gets pretty crazy when you're trying to ship things out.
1: Right.
0: So maybe beginning of December?
1: Yeah. Or maybe then they're like, Alan, if you could have done this in April,
0: yeah.
1: we could have made the deadlines there. So anyway, it's good to see, and we've got more on that on our app, and we have more of our All-American Throwback Weekend coming up next.

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0: right?
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0: Well, we have the latest on the Taylor Swift nuptials that may or may not have already happened. They may be going down. I'm a little choked up. They may be happening later today. But apparently, you know, we'd heard the rumor that that's why Kenny Chesney had canceled his two dates at the Sphere in Vegas for today and tomorrow, that he's going to go to New York for the wedding. Well, now we hear that Stevie Nicks and Tim McGraw not only are going to the wedding, they're allegedly going to perform at their Madison Square Garden hoo-ha. Insiders are calling it a wedding palooza. The New York Times is saying that in addition to Kenny, Kelsey Ballerini going to be going to the wedding, along with TV stars Mariska Hargitay, Zoe Kravitz, Ed Sheeran, Gigi Hadid, am I saying that right?
1: I think so. Bradley
0: Cooper, Selena Gomez, Patrick Mahomes, Emma Stone, and Kansas City Chiefs coach Andy Reid, among others.
1: Oh my God. Wow.
0: A source has said they have invited so many people, this will undoubtedly be bigger than the Met Gala.
1: Oh my God.
0: So we figure, I mean, you know, if you're going to get, if you're Taylor Swift and you're Travis Kelce and you're going to get married and you're not just going to run off to some exotic location and just do it there, what other venue other than Madison Square Garden would you do, right? And if you're going to do Madison Square Garden, you got to fill it up with all these celebrities.
1: You know, I thought it was exhausting making the rounds, saying hi to everybody at my wedding. And I had a small beach wedding. like, what? That's going to be exhausting. They might not see each other the whole night.
0: I'm thinking.
1: Be walking around talking to everybody else that came.
0: They're kind of comparing this to like the last royal wedding, which was that was Prince Harry, right?
1: And Meghan, right?
0: Yeah. That would have been the last one.
1: Whoa,
0: because
1: really?
0: I think
1: you're right.
0: Yeah, I think Prince William got married before.
1: Yeah.
0: So, yeah, so this, I mean, and obviously we don't have royals here in the U.S., so this is the next best thing we got.
1: Close enough. Travis and Taylor, yeah.
0: Right. So, again, it may have already happened that nobody can pin down. Is it happening today? Is it tomorrow? Did it happen last night already? We don't know, but that's the latest scuttlebutt right there.
1: Scuttlebutt.
0: So, yes.
1: Always looking for a reason to throw scuttlebutt in the mix.
0: Exactly right. Anytime we can say that, we're going to take it. So, all right, stand by for more new country and more of our All-American Throwback Weekend coming up next.
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5: It is a Friday, and it's going to be a weekend of holiday Fridays, too, as temperatures this afternoon reach for a high temperature of 95 degrees under mostly sunny sky. In fact, in the metro Lubbock area, temperatures may go just a little hotter on this Friday to 97 degrees. Morning low temperatures in the middle 70s. Saturday temperatures, again, about 98 degrees. And the weather is brought to you by Sonic and the Sonic Refreshers. From the KMAX Storm Team, I'm meteorologist Ron Roberts.
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0: Combs on this Friday morning. It's Kurt and Sam here on this All-American Throwback Weekend. Would it be a 4th of July weekend without Gretchen Wilson? Man, I saw her.
1: I haven't heard this song forever. Right?
0: She did a version of this back on the show The Road last fall. This, of course, is Here for the Party.

0: All right, well, welcome to the 4th of July Eve, or as you might call it, the 3rd of July. It's Kurt and Sam in the morning here, getting your Friday. It doesn't get as much publicity as the 4th of July, but you know.
1: Oh, boy.
0: So because it is America's 250th and it is the 4th tomorrow, we're going to play a little contest here called Firework or Fishing Lure.
1: Ooh, let's go.

0: We have names of things that are actual fishing lures you might use if you were going to go wet a line, as they say.
1: Wet a line.
0: Or actual fireworks that you might buy at one of the roadside stands and you're going to light off and hopefully not blow off one of your digits.
1: This one's always fun.
0: Right. So if you want to be a contestant anytime, hit us up on our app. In fact, that is exactly what Clarissa did. And if you are lucky enough to get this correct, Clarissa, do you know what we have for you? We have a Curt and Sam in the Morning Summer Fun Prize Pack, including a piece of Curt and Sam in the Morning Summer Fun Wear. Which, do you know what that is?
1: Nothing?
0: It's a t-shirt.
1: Oh, okay.
0: It's a t-shirt.
1: I was like, wait,
0: That's what it is. That's all it is. But we're calling it Summer Fun Wear.
1: Fun Wear.
0: Yeah.
2: Summer Fun Wear, where you rip the sleeves off, right?
1: Yes.
0: There, you know exactly how we do it. Exactly right. There you go. It's multi-purpose that way. But anyway,
2: exactly.
0: we have five different titles here. They're either the name of a firework or the name of a fishing lure. You tell us which is which, and we'll get you hooked up with that huge 4th of July prize pack, valued at well over dollars here. Number one, firework or fishing lure, the Blazin' Rebel. Blazin' Rebel.
2: Firework.
0: It is a firework.
1: Nice.
0: Yeah, exactly right. Okay.
1: I could see that one going either way.
0: Totally, right. How about the That's the magic of firework or fishing lure. All right, number two, the Mini Whacker. The Mini Whacker. Firework or fishing lure?
2: Fishing lure.
0: Yes!
1: Woo!
0: Exactly right. Nice job. Okay. Number three, the Giggly Stick.
1: Ooh.
0: The Giggly Stick. Firework or fishing lure?
2: Firework.
0: I'm sorry, your phone kind of broke up there,
1: really?
0: Up there. Is it? Did you say fishing lure? Is
2: fishing
0: that what you said?
2: Lure.
0: Yes, that's what
2: fishing
0: it is.
2: Lure.
0: Yeah.
1: Interesting.
0: I'm not a fisher.
2: Yeah, that's very interesting.
0: I don't know what you would use a giggly stick if you're trying to catch, but
1: we'll it just, sounds like a sparkler or something that makes funny noises.
0: Yeah. Exactly. Yeah. Okay. Here's number four. How about a sizzle drizzle?
1: Oh my God.
0: Sizzle drizzle. Firework or fishing? Yes, firework. Exactly.
1: Sizzle drizzle.
0: There you go. And finally, firework or fishing lure, the flashtail whistler.
1: Ooh.
0: Flashtail
2: lure.
0: Yes, it is a fishing lure. Yeah.
1: You're really good at this, Clarissa.
0: Wow. You know your fireworks.
2: My other half does a lot of fishing.
0: And your lures. Wow. Well done. Nice job. Yeah. I had no idea. If I didn't have the answers, I would be dead in the water on those. But yeah, you got them. Well, have a great 4th of July.
2: Perfect. Thanks. You guys too.
0: Yeah.
2: Thank you very much.
0: Thank you for listening this morning.
1: And give us the big woohoo.
2: Woohoo.
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0: Funky!
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1: We are lighting up your 4th of July with the biggest country songs of all time. It is Kurt and Sam. And if there's a song you want to hear, hey, let us know on the app. Got this one for Riley. It's Toby Keith. You ain't much fun.

0: Toy Story 5, the blushing bride herself, T-Swizzle, on this 4th of July All-American Throwback Weekend.
1: Until all of the news is out and we can see all the pictures of all the people.
0: Right.
1: It's going to be crazy.
0: If there are, and it may already have happened, we don't know officially what's going on with Taylor's wedding, but if there are as many people there are as are rumored to be there, how do they keep a lid on all of this?
1: I have no idea. It's impressive.
0: How does somebody not leak it, and how does, you know? It's impressive what they've done so far. But anyway, wherever you are going this holiday weekend, grab our app and take us along. We will keep the country rolling for you. In fact, we've got Luke Combs, Zach Top, and the King, George Strait, all coming up.
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3: Lone Star Weather. It is a Friday, and it's going to be a weekend of holiday Fridays, too, as temperatures this afternoon reach for a high temperature of 95.

0: degrees under mostly sunny sky. In fact, in the metro Lubbock area, temperatures may go just a little hotter on this Friday to 97 degrees. Morning low temperatures in the middle 70s. Saturday temperatures, again, about 98 degrees. And the weather is brought to you by Sonic and the Sonic Refreshers. From the KMAX Storm Team, I'm meteorologist Ron Roberts.
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1: Heck yes. 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

Zach Top, South of Sanity, on an all-American throwback weekend. Kurt and Sam here, getting this holiday off and running with the greatest country songs of all time, like one from King George.

0: Wallen with Kurt and Sam in the morning on the kickoff to the 4th of July weekend.
1: Hello, I'm wearing my Morgan Wallen shirt today.
0: You are,
1: you're
0: in
1: not
0: fact.
1: Even going to say anything
0: nice.
1: When you
0: Very
1: play
0: nice.
1: A Morgan Wallen song.
0: It was obscured by the computer screen right there, but yes, looking lovely there.
1: Looking lovely.
0: We have some 4th of July facts. Did you know it's not actually the 4th when they signed the Declaration.
1: Doculation.
0: Americans voted for independence not on July 4th. It was actually July 2nd. That's when the vote happened in 1776, but it was not officially adopted until they signed it, which was on July 4th. So there you go.
1: Yes.
0: Three U.S. presidents have all died on July 4th. John Adams, Thomas Jefferson, and James Monroe. What are the odds that they would pass away on the 4th? Calvin Coolidge was born on the 4th.
1: That's cool.
0: So there you go. Yeah, and fireworks, it says here, became a part of our Independence Day celebrations almost immediately after the nation was founded. So we've been doing fireworks for a long
1: time.
0: Yeah.
1: Although, that's cool.
0: Now, I will say, have you seen some of those drone displays that they do instead of fireworks? It's where they have all these thousands, you know, maybe not thousands, but a bunch of drones, hundreds, and they make these different displays and everything, and it's all drones.
1: Cool.
0: Yeah, it's very, very cool.
1: And quieter, I would guess.
0: Well, outside of this,
1: they probably hear a lot of that. Music, right?
0: I think there's music to go with it. Yeah, but
1: that's cool.
0: Yeah, well, whatever you are doing this holiday weekend, grab our app and listen live. Bring us along. We have an All-American Throwback Weekend going. In fact, hang on, a throwback from Dirks is coming up.
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Weekend. Kurt and Sam here, out of time. We have done enough damage for 1 week, as it turns out, so we got a scoop. You have a fabulous 4th of July. 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
1: Well, it's an All-American Throwback Weekend. Of course, we've got to bring you some Kenny Chesney. He's on now. She got it all.

0: her playful lyrics. That is Beautiful Things. It is Jess on the job with you. That's one thing that we love about country music. Sometimes they just say what they need to say. You know what I mean? The authenticity in the storytelling is fantastic. So what are some funny country lyrics? Let us know on our app. Maybe it's the lyrics, "I was drunk the day my mama got out of prison." Of course, that's David Allan Coe. "You never even called me by my name." Johnny Cash, "Before he left, he named me Sue." We all know that's from "A Boy Named Sue." Or what about the simple, "Save a horse, ride a cowboy"? Give me funny country lyrics that you can't get enough of on our app.
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2: It is a Friday, and it's going to be a weekend of holiday Fridays, too, as temperatures this afternoon reach for a high temperature of 95 degrees under mostly sunny sky. In fact, in the metro Lubbock area, temperatures may go just a little hotter on this Friday to 97 degrees. Morning low temperatures in the middle 70s. Saturday temperatures, again, about 98 degrees. And the weather is brought to you by Sonic and the Sonic Refreshers. From the KMAX Storm Team, I'm meteorologist Ron Roberts.
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1: on Lone Star 99.5. 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
0: Yes, enjoy all the festivities on this All-American Throwback Weekend. 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

we thought it would be fun, since we're celebrating so much history in America this weekend, we'll celebrate some history and country music with an all-American throwback weekend. I've got a throwback on the way at the top of the hour, so don't go anywhere.

safe to say 2026 is the year of Ella Langley. She is back on top of the Billboard Hot 100 Songs chart again, but that's not all. We'll talk more in less than 10 minutes.

It's Lone Star 99.5. It's Jazz 250 years. That's a long time. That's a lot of history. That's a lot of freedom. That's a lot of country music, if we're being honest with you. Now, we want to know what makes you proud to be an American. As we are counting down to the big 250th birthday bash, just send us a message inside our Lone Star app.

0: It's Jess. I'm on the job with you. Or if you're not working, I'm with you on your long holiday weekend. And I think there's one woman that everybody wants to be right now, and that is Ella Langley. Mm-hmm. Yeah, she's got a massive hit with Choose in Texas, and the song is Unstoppable. We thought it was cooling down. Nope. It is once again heating up on top of the Billboard Hot 100 Songs chart, taking out Taylor Swift in her new song for the Toy Story movie, by the way. That's 11 weeks that song has been number one on this all-genre chart, the longest number one for a woman with a country hit. But that's not the only news I have to tell you about. She's also got two other songs in the top 10 on that chart. Be Her at number 3 and her song with Morgan Wallen, I Can't Love You Anymore, at number 9.
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2: It is a Friday, and it's going to be a weekend of holiday Fridays, too, as temperatures this afternoon reach for a high temperature of 95 degrees under mostly sunny sky. In fact, in the metro Lubbock area, temperatures may go just a little hotter on this Friday to 97 degrees. Morning low temperatures in the middle 70s. Saturday temperatures, again, about 98 degrees. And the weather is brought to you by Sonic and the Sonic Refreshers. From the KMAX Storm Team, I'm meteorologist Ron Roberts.
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1: Yeah, these are the songs that you know word for word, even if you haven't heard them in a hot minute. Little Texas is on now. It's God Bless Texas.

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He has been spreading the country music gospel across the globe, and it's paying off. We'll talk more in less than 10 minutes. 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

0: Carry On. My name is Jess with you on your long holiday weekend. And, you know, we've got quite a few country artists that have been doing these world tours as of late. Luke Combs, I mean, he does these massive tours and he's been spreading that country music gospel. I think it's safe to say that that has been paying off for him. I don't know if you saw, but the head coach of the U.S. men's soccer team is a huge country fan and loves Luke Combs. He also said that he loves Ella Langley and Lainey Wilson. In fact, the coaching staff will get together before matches the night before and they will listen to country music. And what's interesting, as he's giving this interview, you know, the man is from Argentina. Like, he's not speaking English. And to hear him talking about these country artists in America, I mean, I just get goosebumps.
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Jess. All weekend long, we're going to be bringing you some oldies but some goodies as part of an All-American Throwback Weekend. In fact, got a throwback on the way in less than 8 minutes. Right now, it's Luke Bryan, Country, and She Knows It.

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1: 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Hey, it's Kurt and Sam. Hope you guys are having a fantastic holiday weekend.
0: Yes, enjoy all the festivities on this All-American Throwback Weekend. We've got everything you need to start your new week bright and early Monday morning at 6 right here.

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Do-do-si-do. Come on, baby, let's go. From the first sparkler to the grand finale. Yeah, way down yonder on the Chattahoochee. Celebrating 250 years of freedom with America's music on an All-American Throwback Weekend. I've always

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to celebrate this weekend, lots to be thankful for as well. And we are so thankful that you've chosen to make us a part of your festivities. 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
1: This weekend, it's all about the red, the white, the blue, and of course, John Deere Green. 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

It's summer in the Hub City. Even the dog has officially given up on the backyard and is currently lying flat out on the kitchen tile under the ceiling fan. 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

0: just think that Taylor Swift has a country album that she's putting out next. And that song is not the only reason why I think that. That's I Knew It, I Knew You, of course, from the Toy Story 5 movie. Hey, it's Jess keeping you company. She is getting married, and I feel like there's a part of her that wants to disappear for a little bit, wants to just enjoy being married and supporting her husband as he plays another season of football, you know, Travis Kelce for the Kansas City Chiefs. I just feel like she's entering into a different stage of her life and maybe feeling a little nostalgic as well. I would not be surprised one bit if she decides to go back to where it all started, country, and then take a break and come back with fresh vision. Plus, she was a part of the Alan Jackson last show this past weekend. Yeah, she's definitely got country on the brain.
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0: It is a Friday, and it's going to be a weekend of holiday Fridays, too, as temperatures this afternoon reach for a high temperature of 95 degrees under mostly sunny sky. In fact, in the metro Lubbock area, temperatures may go just a little hotter on this Friday to 97 degrees. Morning low temperatures in the middle 70s. Saturday temperatures, again, about 98 degrees. And the weather is brought to you by Sonic and the Sonic Refreshers. From the KMAX Storm Team, I'm meteorologist Ron Roberts.
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1: 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Hey, it's Kurt and Sam. Hope you guys are having a fantastic holiday weekend.
0: Yes, enjoy all the festivities on this All-American Throwback Weekend. 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
1: Yeah, some of these throwbacks, they're taking you back to a specific 4th of July that you will never forget. Joe DiMessina on Now Heads Carolina, Tails California.

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1: I want to hear you sing this one. I know you know the words. Sammy Kershaw is here. She don't know she's beautiful.

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Is it coming back next year? I've got all the details in less than 10 minutes.

It's Jess on Lone Star 99.5. 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

0: Zimmerman, Chevy Silverado. It's Jess. And I know we said goodbye to Alan Jackson touring this past weekend with the last show that he did at Nissan Stadium in Nashville. And what a party it was. But, you know, we're not seeing the end of Alan Jackson's career. He's still going to be, you know, maybe recording a few songs here and there. In fact, he did give us a cover song last week that he recorded. But also, he's got a music festival. It's the 5 o'clock Somewhere Fest. It will be back in 2027. We don't have specific dates just yet. But this year, it happened June 12th and 13th for its first year. And Ella Langley performed, Old Dominion, Jimmy Buffett's Coral Reefers Band was on stage as well. I can only imagine who's going to be on the lineup next year.
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5: It is a Friday, and it's going to be a weekend of holiday Fridays, too, as temperatures this afternoon reach for a high temperature of 95 degrees under mostly sunny sky. In fact, in the metro Lubbock area, temperatures may go just a little hotter on this Friday to 97 degrees. Morning low temperatures in the middle 70s. Saturday temperatures, again, about 98 degrees. And the weather is brought to you by Sonic and the Sonic Refreshers. From the KMAX Storm Team, I'm meteorologist Ron Roberts.
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0: Yes, enjoy all the festivities on this All-American Throwback Weekend. 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

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Zach Top recently stopped by Toby Keith's OK Kids Corral to visit some kids that are dealing with cancer and their families that are there to support them. An amazing act of kindness from Zach Top that

day, Potts Farm was a place to go. 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Them old dirt.

I know this weekend is going to be busy. It's going to be full. 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I just want to remind you to take a look around you this weekend. This is a special 4th of July with it being the 250th birthday of America. Soak it all in. This doesn't happen every year.

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1: That's what we're doing, celebrating America's 250. It is a throwback weekend. How you doing? It's Chrissy. This one went number one for Clint Black in 1998. Here's Nothing But the Taillights.

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0: Hey, it's Chrissy. Thanks for making us the soundtrack to your 4th of July celebrations. On the way, Thomas Rhett, Riley Green, Morgan Wallen, and we keep the country moving with Kenny Chesney. Chances are, these are running around your party. It's American Kids.
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9: 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And tonight, Taste of Country Night starts at 7 o'clock. 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
15: It is a Friday, and it's going to be a weekend of holiday Fridays, too, as temperatures this afternoon reach for a high temperature of 95 degrees under mostly sunny sky. In fact, in the metro Lubbock area, temperatures may go just a little hotter on this Friday to 97 degrees. Morning low temperatures in the middle 70s. Saturday temperatures, again, about 98 degrees. And the weather is brought to you by Sonic and the Sonic Refreshers. From the KMAX Storm Team, I'm meteorologist Ron Roberts.
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most American thing Casey is doing is a hot dog eating contest at their family picnic. He's the reigning champ for 2 years in a row. Lisa said she made the one and only flag cake with strawberries and blueberries from the Stars and Stripes. Oh, I love that. It's delicious. Here we are.

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1: on Lone Star 99.5. Hey, it's Kurt and Sam. Hope you guys are having a fantastic holiday weekend.
0: Yes, enjoy all the festivities on this All-American Throwback Weekend. And we've got everything you need to start your new week bright and early Monday morning at 6 right here.

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1: 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It's Hard Working Man for Jesse, who is working on this holiday. Thanks for having us on.

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The most American thing Wendy said she's doing is setting up her lawn chair in the best spot to watch the fireworks tonight. I love that. Here's Jordan Davis.

0: celebrating 250 years of freedom on an all-American throwback weekend.
1: It's Chrissy, and this has to be the best American song. It's the great Toby Keith and courtesy of the Red, White, and Blue. Yeah.

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So I'm asking about the most American thing you're doing this holiday weekend. Dylan said he's mowing the lawn in perfect lines just in time for the picnic because what he said, America. 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

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Ouch. And the asphalt on Loop 289 is officially hotter than the sun. 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
9: It is a Friday, and it's going to be a weekend of holiday Fridays, too, as temperatures this afternoon reach for a high temperature of 95 degrees under mostly sunny sky. In fact, in the metro Lubbock area, temperatures may go just a little hotter on this Friday to 97 degrees. Morning low temperatures in the middle 70s. Saturday temperatures, again, about 98 degrees. And the weather is brought to you by Sonic and the Sonic Refreshers. From the KMAX Storm Team, I'm meteorologist Ron Roberts.
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1: 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Hey, it's Kurt and Sam. Hope you guys are having a fantastic holiday weekend.
0: Yes, enjoy all the festivities on this All-American Throwback Weekend. 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

It's Chrissy. Thanks for having us on during your celebrations, whatever you may be doing. I asked, what's the most American thing you're doing this weekend? Ashley told me on the app that she's having a neighborhood-wide cornhole tournament. She said it's an epic event. So keep those coming. I love that you're sharing these with me. We'll talk about more coming up.

0: celebrating 250 years of freedom on an all-American throwback weekend.
1: It's Chrissy, and on this 4th of July weekend, we're celebrating America's 250. We flash it back to a guy who is still touring and soon doing a residency in Vegas. Here he is. It's Tim McGraw with Where the Green Grass Grows.

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Shout out to the folks at Tumbleweed Botanicals. 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

it's Chrissy hanging out with you on this holiday weekend. On the way, Luke Combs, Ella Langley, and Lainey Wilson. Thanks for having us on while you enjoy your holiday weekend. Here's Jordan Davis.

0: I'm Chrissy, and thanks for choosing us as your soundtrack to your 4th of July parties. I asked, what's the most American thing you'll do this weekend? Janet said she'll be taking hundreds of pictures of all her nieces and nephews dressed up in red, white, and blue. Ian told me that he's going to have a little bit of every side that is offered, even if they shouldn't be touching on the same plate. Oh, I get what you mean. He says, well, it all goes down together, and you're not wrong, Ian. Thanks for sharing.
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0: the Lubbock South Plains weather forecast. The temperatures on this Friday evening are going to be very warm. It's right up to midnight. Temperatures drop into the about 76 degree temperature range on Saturday morning. On Saturday, the temperatures again in the upper 90s under a sunny sky. And on Sunday, the temperatures in the middle 90s with a 20% chance for thunderstorms. The weather is brought to you by Sonic and the Sonic Refresher. For the KMAX Storm Team, meteorologist Ron Roberts.
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1: 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Hey, it's Kurt and Sam. Hope you guys are having a fantastic holiday weekend.
0: Yes, enjoy all the festivities on this All-American Throwback Weekend. And we've got everything you need to start your new week bright and early Monday morning at 6 right here.

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1: Hey, it's Chrissy, and yes, it is an All-American Throwback Weekend. We're going to go back to 1990.

0: We asked parents who adopted teens to share their journey.
1: Nathan has taught me to embrace the moment. Age-wise, I mean, I'm in my late 60s. I'm old enough to be his grandfather. Will he be embarrassed to acknowledge me as his dad? I think the most important thing we can do is let them know that they're safe, that they're valued and cared for and loved, and that they're important.
2: 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And it's coming from a dad that didn't expect to become a dad. And I feel very proud to be his son.
1: I was what he needed, and he was what I needed. Every day is full of new opportunities. That's what it's been about, realizing the simple things that it takes to make such a huge difference in these kids' lives.
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0: 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More of your favorite All-American throwbacks are on the way, and we'll do them all weekend long. For Fred listening while the kids are swimming, here's Joe Nichols.
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1: Hey, it's Chrissy, and we are lighting up your holiday with the biggest country songs of all time. Here's a classic from Joe Diffie. It's Pickup Man.

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Hey, it's Chrissy. I want to send this to Melissa, listening in her backyard and checking in while she's making s'mores. You know, I like my marshmallow almost burnt. Can you make one for me? Here's Luke Combs.

It's summer in Lubbock. At this point, the water at Buffalo Springs isn't even refreshing. It's basically a lukewarm bath with a view. Lone Star 99.5.

0: From the Toy Story 5 soundtrack, it's Taylor Swift, I Knew It, I Knew You. Hey, it's Chrissy, and I have $500 for you right now. How about some extra summer spending money? It's easy to win, too. Just head to our app right now, and you could fund a road trip, get some cool accessories for your boat, maybe throw a massive pool party, or recoup some of the money you're spending right now this holiday weekend. Whatever you want, $500 could be yours now. Just go and enter on our app.
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2: Lubbock South Plains weather forecast. The temperatures on this Friday evening are going to be very warm at right up to midnight. Temperatures drop into the about 76 degree temperature range on Saturday morning. On Saturday, the temperatures again in the upper 90s under a sunny sky. And on Sunday, the temperatures in the middle 90s with a 20% chance for thunderstorms. The weather is brought to you by Sonic and the Sonic Refresher. For the KMAX Storm Team, meteorologist Ron Roberts.
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It's Chrissy. The most American thing Connor is doing this weekend is tubing on the river with a bunch of friends and one tube attached that holds the cooler and all their beer. 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
1: on Lone Star 99.5. Hey, it's Kurt and Sam. 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
0: Yes, enjoy all the festivities on this All-American Throwback Weekend. And we've got everything you need to start your new week bright and early Monday morning at 6 right here.

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1: Yes, it is. 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